0: mal die besten neuen Hits.
1: Delta Goodrem, listen to my new song, Hologram, on

will fade eventually. So if our time is running out, day after day, we'll make the mundane a masterpiece. Oh my, my, oh my, my love, I take one look at you, you're taking

Music Only. Why don't you stay? Cause since you walked away, I'm riding through a ghost town on the Chevrolet. Hey, hier ist Diego Santos auf

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1: I've seen the sun go down over the seven seas.

Drink some margaritas by swinging blue lights. 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